0: overcoming impossible odds, standing alone in the heart of the Soviet Union, Rocky endured. He endured punishment. He refused to back down. And he proved that determination, grit, and heart could overcome raw power and intimidation. As the fight went on, the Soviet crowd began cheering for the very man they had come to see lose. When Rocky finally defeated Drago, it became one of the most patriotic moments, a triumph of perseverance, freedom, and the belief that an ordinary person with unwavering resolve can inspire even those who stand against him. God bless the USA, and God bless Little Athens Catering.
1: If I can change,
2: я думаю, что каждый тоже изменился сегодня.
1: And you can change.
2: Вы можете измениться.
1: Everybody can change.
2: Каждый может измениться.
3: I know this is going to be a hot take.
4: Okay.
3: I know this is going to be a hot take. It's the best Rocky movie.
4: Okay.
3: It's the best. I realize Rocky 1 won an Oscar, and Rocky 2 was a great sequel. And Rocky 3 brought us Eye of the Tiger and Thunderlips and Clubber Lang. And Mick died in number 3, spoiler alert. But number 4, the man ended the Cold War, okay? And as the caller said, the perseverance, the standing in front of the host nation who came to boo you as they were cheering his name. It's the best Rocky. Rocky 5 was trash, and then after that, nothing was very good. Although Creed was pretty good, but Rocky IV is my favorite because it ended communism. It ended the Cold War. Thank you, George. Appreciate that. 310-840-4910. What's your most memorable patriotic sports moment? And if you want to have a second option, because we know the answer is the Miracle on Ice, you can. Does anybody remember the year 2000 when Rulon Gardner, the wrestler, young people have no idea, but Rulon Gardner was a wrestler going up against Alexander Karelin from Russia. Alexander Karelin hadn't lost a match in 13 years. Alexander Karelin, or Carlin, hadn't given up a point in 6 years, and he was a 3-time reigning gold medalist. And here comes American Rulon Gardner.
5: Time is running down. There's only 2 seconds to go. That's it. Oh, my. Do you believe in miracles again? Rulon Gardner has upset the king.
6: Who would have ever thought, other than maybe Rulon Gardner, that this was even possible?
7: When I talked to Gardner, he seemed genuine in his belief that he could beat Alexander the Great. He obviously never wavered in that belief.
3: And he did it, man. And he did it. So there's just some of them, the Miracle on Ice. You know, there was another one. What about, what was her name? Brandi Chastain from Team USA, when she hit the game-winning shot, the game-winning kick. It was a penalty kick against China. Was it China? I think it was China. And then she does the famous celebration where she rips her shirt off and she's just in, she's in the sports bra. And celebrating. And that was like, we're good at soccer on the women's side. We got this. 310-840-4910. Let's go to Ann Arbor from the Big 1050 WTKA, listening down there in southeastern Michigan. Joe is on the air. What's up, Joe?
8: Yeah, oh, I was really glad to hear you talk about Roland. That was a special moment. Miracle on Ice for sure, the moment. Especially at home, like it was. But the greatest road win has got to be when Jesse Owens went and did it in Hitler's face.
3: I just don't have any audio of that. I was going to get to Jesse Owens, but I don't have an MP3 of him winning his race.
8: That, right. what a shame. What a shame, because I'm not sure how much I don't know what it did unifying the country at the time. I don't ever read on, but I just think it's a pretty spectacular thing this kid out of

0: you know, Ohio State goes over there and just blows them away and egg on the face over there in Germany.
1: Absolutely. And like you said, thank you for the phone call. I don't think Jesse Owens, a black man, going to Berlin and basically giving the finger to Adolf Hitler in 1936 unified people in this country, because especially at that time, there were still a lot of people who had real problems with black people. It was a great moment. It was an unbelievable feat. But I don't know if it unified the country. Doesn't mean it wasn't a patriotic moment. I'm not poo-pooing your answer. I think it's a great answer. And I really wish I had some Jesse Owens audio to play. Like, I got Rulon Gardner. I got Kerry Strug. I got The Miracle on Ice. I got Rocky.
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1: I got all these, all right? But I don't have any Jesse Owens audio, and I wish I did. That's a fantastic answer. We'll get to a few more years coming up on the other side. Also, there is a time capsule going into the ground. We got to talk about what's in this time capsule. It's not going to be open for a couple hundred years. We'll get to that coming up. Mike Wickett with you here on a Saturday night. One more hour on Westwood One Sports.

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12: You know, it's funny, when I think back to what the typical American dinner looked like when you and I were kids, there's usually some kind of meat featured at the center of the plate. Vegetables are there, but often thought of as a side dish. More and more, though, we are coming to realize that a plant-based diet, with little or no meat even, is going to be a healthier way to eat for just about everyone. New study out of the University of Hawaii Cancer Center found that eating a high-quality plant-rich diet that includes whole grains, vegetables, and fruits may prevent cognitive impairment even when people start that diet in their late 50s and 60s. Yeah, it's important to make sure you're getting enough protein, fats, complex carbohydrates. Just because you cut out or even cut back on meat, though, is not a license to eat whatever you want. Focus on eating whole, real foods. I'm Dr. Sanjay Gupta, helping you live a better life.
2: 32.

0: summer. And one of the things I know we're going to be talking about, AI. I've started to use it more often at the hospital to get fresh takes on patient problems that I'm trying to solve. And for my girls, well, I know that they are navigating college now with these new powerful tools. Something, frankly, that you and I couldn't have even imagined when we were in school. But while it may be tempting to outsource your studying and your work to these large language models, I beg you not to. And that's because AI chatbots tend to reproduce what researchers call weird viewpoints. That's an acronym: Western, Educated, Industrialized, Rich, and Democratic. Look, AI isn't going away, and admittedly, it can be a really powerful tool, but you don't want it doing your thinking for you. I'm Dr. Sanjay Gupta, helping you live a better life.
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17: If I were to ask you what makes for a good night's sleep, you'd probably say a dark, quiet room, not too many things on your mind. But every night when you go to get some Z's, how often do you really think about the temperature in your bedroom? Temperature may be one of the most underappreciated

0: 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That's according to the Senior Vice President of Research and Scientific Affairs at the National Sleep Foundation. We often hear about lights and screens and stress, but even modest changes in temperature and airflow can influence both how quickly you fall asleep and how deeply you stay asleep. Most experts will recommend a room temperature of 60 to 67 degrees Fahrenheit. 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You might be delightfully surprised. I'm Dr. Sanjay Gupta, helping you live a better life.
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1: And it is a great day to be alive on Westwood One Sports. Welcome in, everybody. This is your Sunday right here. Right here on Westwood One Sports, it is BetMGM Game Day. I'm Chris Mack.

0: Spencer with the long. Team Ream, only man there, able to steer it to Adams. Flicks it along Tillman. He's got Balogun making a run off him. Can he get around to that ball? To the deflection, Balogun scores! Flo Balogun, first to react to the deflection. He'll do the LeBron celebration. It's 1-0 U.S.
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2: From Fox, flared Balogun's goal against Bosnia before he got the unfortunate and terrible red card that has him suspended for this round of 16 match against Belgium tomorrow night. It is Westwood One Sports. Chris Mack here with you on BetMGM Game Day. PJ Glasser will join me along the way here in about 10 minutes or so. Later, we talk to Martino Puccio of The Athletic. A full breakdown on how the U.S. beats Belgium and advances to the quarters against either Spain or Portugal. Plenty to get into. I have said multiple times, I am no expert in soccer, ni football, but I will tell you how I think it should work tomorrow night in Seattle in just a second. When the U.S. scores, you score too. You can win a share of $500,000 in bonus bets for every U.S. goal during the World's Game. 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You'll win a share of $500,000 in bonus bets for every goal scored by the U.S. in the match. Bonus bets split among all eligible winners after the match. You want in on that? Your share of $500K, by all means, go download the BetMGM app today if you haven't yet. 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Back into the NBA offseason as well in half an hour with John Corrales of Locked On Celtics. We will power rank PJ and I a little bit later our most improved NFL teams during this offseason. Plus, we'll talk about all-star snubs and teams set to surge or collapse in baseball coming up in just a little bit as well. Here's what Zlatan, and Zlatan is absolute gold on the Fox panel pre and post game. Here's what Zlatan had to say about the U.S. win over Bosnia.
3: Good fighting spirit. I mean, they were the favorites. They were dominating the game. I don't believe Bosnia was a threat, even with one man more. But it's not easy to play with one guy less. They showed good organization even when they played with one less. And you can see when you believe and you really want something, you do more. That's what the American team did. And unfortunately, Bosnia goes out. They showed the whole world who they are, not only on the pitch, also in the stands with the fans. I think many knows also their song now, but happy for United States. They went through, and the next game is against Belgium without Balogun, which I believe is a big loss, to be honest.
4: Yes.
3: He has been one of the best, if not the best player of the U.S. team so far. But today was a solid game. It was a win or lose game, like we talked about before. Whatever you did in the group stage doesn't matter to me. But you could see on the pitch that the United States, they wanted it more.
2: Zlatan on Fox after the win over Bosnia. And yes, the importance of Balogun can't be overemphasized, I don't think. I think he's their most gifted goal scorer. Now, Christian Pulisic is probably, again, in my opinion, the most talented guy on that American team when the ball is on his foot. I mean, the things he does, his ball control, absolutely ridiculous. So the real quick and easy knee-jerk reaction would be for me to say, well, Pulisic's got to score. Yes, Pulisic has to put one in the back of the net sooner rather than later if they're going to not only push past Belgium, but have any chance against Spain or Portugal in the quarters if they get to that point. I think this is more, though, about the U.S. sticking with what has worked. They have been incredibly aggressive in driving the ball through the middle of the field and attacking the opponent's crease. Even when the ball gets outside on the wings, the first thing you see those forwards do is try to turn it back inside and get it into the middle. And they have been very good at creating opportunities in those moments. They have a greater speed advantage over Belgium, And yes, Belgium has guys who, in Jeremy Doku, Kevin De Bruyne, who, if they get an opportunity on the counterattack, are very good at capitalizing. So the U.S. back line is going to have to, I don't want to say remain conservative. They haven't been conservative at all yet in this World Cup, I don't think, by my amateur eye. But the U.S. back line has to be highly aware of the counterattacks. But as long as the back line stays intact, doesn't allow those counterattacks from Belgium to create scoring opportunities, all you've got to do if you're the U.S., Pochettino has had them doing it the entire time, is just keep driving forward through the middle. And eventually those opportunities are going to be created, even without Balogun on the pitch. And maybe it's Pulisic who capitalizes on one of them. That's my amateur analysis. We'll ask someone who knows a whole lot more about the game. Martino Puccio coming up at 1 Eastern, 10 Pacific. But coming up next, I got to ask my guy PJ Glasser, where should LeBron James go? That's next here on Westwood One Sports.
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6: 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I'm Chris Mack. 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Channel 375 with you till 4 Eastern, 1 Pacific. Hope you're enjoying the 4th of July weekend, whether it involves blowing stuff up, pounding hot dogs, just hanging out with friends and family, whatever it is. I hope you got a little taste of whatever you were looking for. Maybe it's the World Cup. Maybe it's the NBA offseason. Maybe it's the MLB All-Star teams getting set. Whatever it may be, now just 17 days away, I think, from the official opening of a few NFL training camps. So there is a lot to get into. We will power rank our most improved NFL teams. We'll talk to Jay Kasson about baseball. We'll talk to John Corrales of Locked On Celtics in just 20 minutes about what the heck is going on in Boston. Martino Puccio joins us to talk World Cup 1 hour from now. And we'll get into LeBron in just a second. But first and foremost, happy 4th.

0: Sky News understands that FIFA has suspended the one-match ban for US star Florin Balogun for a year, so he is eligible to play in the last 16 match against Belgium.
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2: What a time to be an American soccer fan, or just an American sports fan in general. Literally getting the breaking news 15 minutes ago that Flo Balogun's ban for what would have been, well, it was for a red card, would have been for the round of 16 match against Belgium tomorrow night in Seattle, has been suspended by FIFA, which means he is eligible, arguably the most talented, gifted goal-scoring forward for the Americans, will be on the pitch tomorrow night against Belgium with their chance to advance to the quarterfinals on the line. It is Westwood One Sports. Chris Mack alongside PJ Glasser here on BetMGM Game Day. Perfect timing to have our next guest. He covers soccer all over the world. He's a contributor for The Athletic. He's been covering the World Cup very closely for our friends at Game Day Garage as well. The great Martino Puccio is with us. Happy Sunday, Martino. And I got to ask, just what's your immediate reaction to this news of Flo Balogun being eligible now for tomorrow night's matchup against Belgium?
3: I'm immediately stunned by this. It's the best news that you could possibly receive. I'm a little upset it didn't happen yesterday on the 4th. That would have been a lot better. But beggars can't be choosers at this

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11: There, he'll steer it to Adams, flicks it along Tillman, he's got Balogun making a run off him, can he get around to that ball? To the deflection, Balogun scores! Flo Balogun, first to react to the deflection, he'll do the LeBron celebration, it's 1-0 U.S.
12: Good evening and welcome to Seattle, Washington. On a beautiful summer night in the Pacific Northwest under the lights at Lumen Field, the road to the World Cup quarterfinals runs through the Emerald City. And tonight, it's Monday Night Soccer. Romelu Lukaku and Belgium's Red Devils take on Christian Pulisic and the Stars and Stripes of the United States of America. 90 minutes, one winner, a place in the FIFA World Cup quarterfinals. Kickoff is next.
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14: Just absolutely glorious. Monday Night Football tomorrow in Seattle. And Valerian Balogun will be on the pitch for Team USA against the Belgians. What the hell have they done besides make waffles? Welcome into Westwood One Sports. We are just oozing red, white, and blue here today. It is BetMGM Game Day. Chris Mack alongside PJ Glasser. Hell of a credit to whoever came up with that AI Joe Buck voice there with the Monday Night Football theme on social media. Yes. Credit to our guys, Grant and Mike, for making it all work with the audio behind the scenes of the
15: football. That was awesome.
14: Goal, thanks to Fox.
15: That was so good.
14: We may get that tomorrow night in Seattle. We may get a record in Seattle tomorrow. Someone brought this up in the YouTube chat, and I want to bring it up with PJ in just a second here. In 20 minutes, we talk baseball with Jake Hassan of Hassan's Hacks. Obviously, the all-star rosters named yesterday. We'll ask him which teams are set to surge or collapse with the MLB trade deadline less than a month away now. BetMGM players, you can receive an MLB odds boost token right now and an MLB parlay boost token inside your BetMGM app to use the token, either one of them, add MLB bets to your bet slip and then activate the respective token. If you win your wager that was made with either token, you'll receive extra winnings in unrestricted bonus dollars. It is the heart of baseball season.

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